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1: Are you a class mom or a Venmo mom? 1-888-952-17. So there's a Tennessee mom right here in my backyard, and she is reaching out and she's like, look, I don't want to be part of your PTO. I don't want to be part of your PTA. 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I'm a Venmo mom. 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
2: Yeah, she's like, don't ask me to volunteer. 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I'll send $5 because that's what I'm going to show up for. But also, I mean, if you're a Venmo listener, at Donnie Meacham, hit me up, honey.
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17: 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I hope you enjoy the following snippet from our conversation. What was the first movie parody that you did? 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
17: Oh, I heard about this, that Frankie Muniz hated your drawings of him.
18: Yeah, and the only reason I know that was because it was also the first time I got contacted by anybody from the show asking about the original art, and it was Bryan Cranston, who played his dad.
17: Yeah.
18: And he called me. Like, I called Matt, and Matt gave him my number, and he calls me Bryan Cranston, not his people. Like,
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18: And he says, yeah, I'd like to buy some of that art because it's so great to be in Mad Magazine. And I said, oh, that's really cool. You know, and he said, yeah. Well, not everybody liked it.
17: Thanks for listening to that little snippet. 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
1: I'm meteorologist Mandy Faluber with your updated forecast. Partly cloudy skies with fog and spots tonight with lows around 66. Northerly winds 5 to 10 miles per hour. Highs level off around 85 with fog and spots early tomorrow. A blend of clouds and sun. Lows dip down to about 64. Tomorrow night, partly cloudy skies. That's the latest forecast on I-94. Right now, it's 82 degrees.
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1: We're talking about the Venmo moms tonight. And Erin, she's texting us in from Quad Cities. She's listening in on B100. She goes, hey, Lauren. Hey, Donnie. Everyone has something to give. Time, talent, treasures. Let the parents serve how they can. Not everyone needs to serve in the same way. I kind of agree with that.
2: Oh, my God. Also, it's such a mom answer. Like, it's like, can we all just get along? It's like, no. You just send me a Venmo. That's how we'll get along better over a shot of Fireball.
1: Yeah, or cold hard cash.

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1: Bruno's back, baby, and we want to send you Bruno by the Bay 2 tickets to Santa Clara, California. 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Like, come on. 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
1: Donnie, I feel like my journey with fad diets has literally lasted from the time I was a little kid until just this. Well, now I'm still doing that. It's awful. And there's a new study that says fad diets actually make you dumber.
2: Yeah, because you're following them.
1: No. No, it's because you're not giving your body what it needs to be able to think properly. So therefore, you're lacking like enzymes and nutrients and whatever that your brain needs to function. So you're getting stupid. And now I feel dumb because I've been on a fad diet since I was probably six.
2: Yeah, well, stop it. And just, you know what? Eat normal stuff.
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3: You want to be happy?
4: Don't worry. Be happy.
3: Okay, so a new study, it grinds my gears a little bit. So if you want to be happy, the new study says, just drink water.
5: Get out of here. No.
3: Water? Like, what kind of smart water? Like, what kind of water are we talking about?
5: In the form of an ice cube living inside of your fireball. What?
3: Yeah, the water from my tap. It ain't

0: My friends, it is back to school time just around the corner, and that means some of your youngsters are finally going to be driving themselves to school in the morning. Hey, it's Tripper here with Peterson Automotive. Now, that's good news for some of you parents. You don't have to make all the trips, but also bad news for some other people on the road, because kids are kind of sleepy at that time in the morning trying to get to school, and then even worse so if you've given them an unreliable car. It's the hand-me-down. It's been in your family. It's a little rickety. Sometimes it smokes. It makes weird noises. The tires are dodgy. 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My friends, the locals I trust, they're on Eddy Lane. They'll do you right, they'll do you fast, and they'll do really great work. They've been helping me for years. Now it's time they help you as well. Trust the locals I trust. That's Peterson Automotive on Eddy Lane. Let them take care of all of your family rides and make sure you're safe on the road, because you don't want to get stuck on the side of the road, because we always say, the side of the road kind of sucks.
1: What up? It's Donnie
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2: Do you know why I pulled you over? 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Why I pulled you over is because they want you to rat yourself out.
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2: 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I mean, I was going 90 in a 40, but I'm not sure why you pulled me over.
3: Every time that they say, do you know why I pulled you over? I go, oh my gosh, I hope it's jury duty. I've wanted that my whole life.
2: Did you think I was cute? I know I flew by you, so I don't know if you got a good look at me, but did you think I was cute? You want a date?
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19: 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Jenna can. 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
20: I'm meteorologist Mandy Faluber with your updated forecast. Lows dip down to about 66 with fog and spots tonight under partly cloudy skies. Northerly winds 5 to 10 miles per hour. High temperatures reach up to 85 tomorrow. Sunshine mixed with clouds with fog at times early. Partly cloudy skies tomorrow night. Lows dip down to about 64. That's the latest forecast on I-94. Currently 77.
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1: Do you suffer from high anxiety? Lauren and Donnie hanging out with you. Do you have anxiety?
2: Yes, I'm anxious now about the story.
1: Well, your palms are sweaty, and that's a good thing because apparently anxiety is actually really good for you. It sometimes motivates you to get more things done. It keeps you more present, and it allows you to soak in information and retain information because you're so anxious that you're going to screw something up. So you know what? I'm a little anxious about this, but I'm okay with it because it's saying that it's okay, right?
2: Does that make sense? If this is true, I should be president of the United States right now by how anxious I am. Everything gives me anxiety.
1: We're not going to have any more presidential runs, okay? Got enough of that going on.
2: Just the runs.

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0: Jim, nice people. If you are one, if you know one, give us a call. Give them a shout out. It's 1-888-900-5217. Would you consider yourself a nice person?
1: 50% of the time, I would say I am very, very nice. The other 45% times, I would say I am nice. And then there's 5% of the time where I'm like, you know, I'm a little naughty. I'm definitely saying some snarky things to your face and behind your back.
0: It's the snark that makes me love you even more.
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1: 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If nobody has told you this today, you look amazing.
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1: Have you ever done something that was so embarrassing that you wish you could have crawled into a hole? Slide into the DMs, hit us up in the Pop Crush app. Julie, she sent us a DM, Donnie. She says that she took a flight with her husband. They couldn't sit together. He had to sit behind her. And so she reached back and was massaging a stranger's leg. Ooh. Like 20 minutes.
2: Yeah. Something embarrassing. Are we talking about this month, this week, this year? Saw locked eyes. I'm brave enough. I've had a couple fiber shots. Walked over and literally 30 seconds later, I just had to turn around and come back. And my friend's like, what happened? I was like, yeah, it wasn't happening. Embarrassed.
1: That's embarrassing. Yeah. And the story I've got coming at you next, honestly, might be even more mortifying.
0: Slide into our DMs or tap the mic on the Pop Crush app. Let's talk.
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14: She buzzes it. and it's like short. I think your hair is like short now. It's like like a one, right? Yeah. And I was like, no, I want to look like Michael Jordan. And she was like, you want to be bald? And I was like, yeah, like Michael Jordan. And she's like, okay. And she just like, she didn't sit me down. She wasn't like, hey, listen. She was like, all right. And just big razored my hair, dude. And so I had a bald head and I was like the whitest kid. I was almost see-through, bro. I was like the whitest kid.
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17: I'm meteorologist Mandy Faluber with your updated forecast. Lows dip down to about 66 with fog and spots tonight under partly cloudy skies, northerly winds 5 to 10 miles per hour. High temperatures reach up to 85 tomorrow. Sunshine mixed with clouds with fog at times early. Partly cloudy skies tomorrow night. Lows dip down to about 64. That's the latest forecast on I-94. Right now, 77.
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1: Lauren Snapp, Donnie Meacham. So there's a woman who is finding herself in a mortifying situation after she attended a friend's funeral via Zoom, Donnie. So she ends up signing into Zoom and she's getting ready for her work day. Can't make it to the funeral, but she also forgot that she can't remember how to turn her camera off. So all of the people at the funeral got to see her in the shower, shaving her legs, brushing her teeth, brushing her hair, getting dressed. The camera captured all of it.
2: Oh, it makes me wonder if it was like an open casket because you're like, oh, you think she looks good now with all that? Wait until you see this. Would you imagine trying to one-up your friend at their own funeral? Like, seriously, like, that is the ultimate, like, pick-me girl. And, you know, I'm kind of here for it.
1: 100%. Mortifying. All mortifying.
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0: first date, nightmare fuel. 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
1: Yep, absolutely. 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
1: You got me for 10.

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1: What up? Nightmare fuel. Seriously. Oh my gosh. You know the spider webs. So walking my friend's dog late at night, walk through a spider web, already nightmare fuel. 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I run inside and I'm like blow drying myself. 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So now I have a irrational, or is it rational, fear of spider webs. Like, ah, nightmare fuel unlocked. Pop Crash Nights.
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3: Lauren Snap, Donny Meacham, and we are ready for some rapid fire trivia.
4: Ooh, hit me.
3: All right, late night rapid fire trivia. Is your thinking cap on?
4: Yes.
3: All right, see how many of these you can answer.
4: Okay.
3: Who was named after Leonardo da Vinci because his pregnant mom felt him kick while standing in front of a Da Vinci painting?
4: Leonardo DiCaprio.
3: Dang, you're good. Okay. Secretly funded a children's hospital, but did not put his name on it. Who was it?
4: Nicest actor on the planet, Mr. Keanu Reeves.
3: Oh, dang, you're good. All right. Showed up at a random house party in Scotland, did the dishes, and then he dipped.
4: Harry Styles.
3: No, Bill Murray.
4: Okay.
3: Oof, I love that guy. Great documentary is out right now, by the way. All right, so final one. This person is Rob Schneider's daughter.
4: Oh, Elle King.
3: Dang, boo-boo. You is good at this game. I love it. Hit us in the DMs with your favorite fun fact tonight. We're playing trivia.

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1: Are you a class mom or a Venmo mom? 1-888-952-17. So there's a Tennessee mom right here in my backyard, and she is reaching out and she's like, look, I don't want to be part of your PTO. I don't want to be part of your PTA. I'm not the room mom. I'm not the team mom. I'm a Venmo mom. And I'm like, you know what? I kind of get that.
2: Yeah, she's like, don't ask me to volunteer. Hit me with whatever the Venmo is. I'll send $5 because that's what I'm going to show up for. But also, I mean, if you're a Venmo listener, at Donnie Meacham, hit me up, honey.
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16: I'm meteorologist Mandy Faluber with your updated forecast. Lows dip down to about 66 with fog and spots tonight under partly cloudy skies. Northerly winds 5 to 10 miles per hour. High temperatures reach up to 85 tomorrow. Sunshine mixed with clouds with fog at times early. Partly cloudy skies tomorrow night. Lows dip down to about 64. That's the latest forecast on I-94. Currently, it's 75 degrees.
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1: Talking about the Venmo moms tonight. And Erin, she's texting us in from Quad Cities. She's listening in on B100. She goes, hey, Lauren. Hey, Donnie. Everyone has something to give. Time, talent, treasures. Let the parents serve how they can. Not everyone needs to serve in the same way. I kind of agree with that.
2: Oh, my God. Also, it's such a mom answer. Like, it's like, can we all just get along? It's like, no. You just send me a Venmo. That's how we'll get along better over a shot of Fireball.
1: Yeah, or cold hard cash.

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2: What do you want, man?
1: My girl just caught me.
2: You made her catch you?
1: I don't know how I let this happen.
2: But who?
1: The girl next door, you know? I don't know what to do.
2: Said it wasn't you.
1: All right.

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1: Bruno's back, baby, and we want to send you Bruno by the Bay. Two tickets to Santa Clara, California. It is beautiful up there. And you get to see the man, the myth, the legend, Bruno Mars and Ray live in concert. Like, come on. Seriously, do it. 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
1: Donnie, I feel like my journey with fad diets has literally lasted from the time I was a little kid until just this. Well, now I'm still doing that. It's awful. And there's a new study that says fad diets actually make you dumber.
2: Yeah, because you're following them.
1: No. No, it's because you're not giving your body what it needs to be able to think properly. So therefore, you're lacking like enzymes and nutrients and whatever that your brain needs to function. So you're getting stupid. And now I feel dumb because I've been on a fad diet since I was probably six.
2: Yeah, well, stop it. And just, you know what? Eat normal stuff.
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1: Do you know why I pulled you over? Seriously, like words you never, ever want to hear. Well, on the Pop Crush app, there's multiple questions that police ask you. The answers are all right there. Why I pulled you over is because they want you to rat yourself out.
2: Really?
1: Yeah, every time I've ever been asked why I pulled you over, it's always like, I don't know, sir. I mean, I was going 90 in a 40, but I'm not sure why you pulled me over.
2: Every time that they say, do you know why I pulled you over? I go, oh my gosh, I hope it's jury duty. I've wanted that my whole life.
1: Did you think I was cute? I know I flew by you, so I don't know if you got a good look at me, but did you think I was cute? You want a date?
0: Your voice, your vibe. 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
14: I'm meteorologist Mandy Faluber with your updated forecast. Lows dip down to about 66 with fog overnight under partly cloudy skies, northeast winds around 5 miles per hour. A blend of clouds and sun with fog at times early. Saturday, highs level off around 85. Partly cloudy Saturday night, lows dip down to about 64. That's the latest forecast on I-94. Right now, 71.
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1: Do you suffer from high anxiety? Lauren and Donnie hanging out with you. Do you have anxiety?
2: Yes, I'm anxious now about the story.
1: Well, your palms are sweaty, and that's a good thing because apparently anxiety is actually really good for you. It sometimes motivates you to get more things done. It keeps you more present, and it allows you to soak in information and retain information because you're so anxious that you're going to screw something up. So you know what? I'm a little anxious about this, but I'm okay with it because it's saying that it's okay, right?
2: Does that make sense? I mean, if this is true, I should be president of the United States by now by how anxious I am. Everything gives me anxiety.
1: We're not going to have any more presidential runs, okay? Got enough of that going on.
2: Just the runs.

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1: 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It is beautiful up there, and you get to see the man, the myth, the legend of Bruno Mars and Ray live in concert. 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
1: Lawrence Knapp, Donnie Meacham, nice people. 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Give them a shout out. It's 1-888-900-5217. Would you consider yourself a nice person?
2: 50% of the time, I would say I am very, very nice. The other 45% times, I would say I am nice. And then there's 5% of the time where I'm like, you know, I'm a little naughty. I'm definitely saying some snarky things to your face and behind your back.
1: It's the snark that makes me love you even more.
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0: 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If nobody has told you this today, you look amazing.
1: You're killing it. You're on fire. We're here to motivate you. Trust me, we will gaslight you all night long.

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3: I'm meteorologist Mandy Faluber with your updated forecast. Lows level off around 66 with fog overnight under partly cloudy skies, northeasterly winds around 5 miles per hour. Sunshine mixed with clouds at times and foggy early Saturday. High temperatures reach up to 85. Partly cloudy Saturday night, lows dip down to about 63. That's the latest forecast on I-94. Right now, it's 72 degrees.

0: street. Yeah, you said forever, now I drive alone past your street.
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2: What up? It's Danny with the Pop Crush poppin'. Ooh, it's been a week. Well, Dolly Parton's Hollywood Walk of Fame star was vandalized, but don't fear. Hollywood stepped in, says, you know what? We're going to replace her star, give her a brand new shine that she deserves. Plus, Dutton Ranch fans, Taylor Sheridan and Cole Hauser. Ooh, some behind the scene feud, and it's getting nasty. You can read all about it right now on the Pop Crush app.

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1: I'm meteorologist Mandy Faluber with your updated forecast. Lows level off around 66 with fog overnight under partly cloudy skies, northeasterly winds around 5 miles per hour. Sunshine mixed with clouds at times and foggy early Saturday. High temperatures reach up to 85. Partly cloudy Saturday night, lows dip down to about 63. That's the latest forecast on I-94. Currently, it's 70 degrees.

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1: I'm meteorologist Mandy Faluber with your updated forecast. Lows dip down to about 66 with fog in spots early overnight under mainly cloudy skies. Northeasterly winds around 5 miles per hour. High temperatures reach up to 85. Saturday, sunshine mixed with clouds at times. Partly cloudy skies. Saturday night, lows level off around 63. That's the latest forecast on I-94. Right now, it's 72 degrees.

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1: What up? It's Danny with the Pop Crush Poppin'. Ooh, it's been a week. Well, Dolly Parton's Hollywood Walk of Fame star was vandalized, but don't fear. Hollywood stepped in, says, you know what? We're going to replace her star, give her a brand new shine that she deserves. Plus, Dutton Ranch fans, Taylor, Sheridan, and Cole Hauser. Ooh, some behind-the-scenes feud, and it's getting nasty. You can read all about it right now on the Pop Crush app.

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1: I'm meteorologist Mandy Faluber with your updated forecast. Lows dip down to about 66 with fog in spots early overnight under mainly cloudy skies. Northeasterly winds around 5 miles per hour. High temperatures reach up to 85. Saturday, sunshine mixed with clouds at times. Partly cloudy skies. Saturday night, lows level off around 63. That's the latest forecast on I-94. Currently, it's 72 degrees.

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1: I'm meteorologist Mandy Faluber with your updated forecast. Sunshine mixed with clouds at times, with fog and spots early today, with daytime highs approaching 85. Northeast winds, 5 to 10 miles per hour. Partly cloudy skies again tonight. Lows level off around 63. Highs level off around 82. Tomorrow, cloudy skies with a few peaks of sun. That's the latest forecast on I-94. Right now, it's 72 degrees.

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1: What up? It's Danny with the Pop Crush Poppin'. Ooh, it's been a week. Well, Dolly Parton's Hollywood Walk of Fame star was vandalized, but don't fear. Hollywood stepped in, says, you know what? We're going to replace her star, give her a brand new shine that she deserves. Plus, Dutton Ranch fans, Taylor, Sheridan, and Cole Hauser. Ooh, some behind the scene feud, and it's getting nasty. You can read all about it right now on the Pop Crush app.

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0: 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Usually all three.
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2: I'm meteorologist Mandy Faluber with your updated forecast. Sunshine mixed with clouds at times, with fog and spots early today, with daytime highs approaching 85. Northeast winds, 5 to 10 miles per hour. Partly cloudy skies again tonight. Lows level off around 63. Highs level off around 82. Tomorrow, cloudy skies with a few peaks of sun. That's the latest forecast on I-94. Right now, it's 70 degrees.

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1: One shot, one opportunity, to seize everything you ever wanted, in one moment, that you captured.

0: Yo, this is Chris Johnson, your host of the Passion Pod. This week's episode features three-time winner and current Ink Master judge, DJ Tambi. 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
1: The Subway thing was
0: crazy.
1: You
0: did a Subway thing?
1: Yeah, I worked with Subway. We did
0: Subway sandwiches.
1: Yeah, Subway sandwiches.
0: Sick.
1: Yeah,
0: okay.
1: I had to do one giant logo on this dude. They paid me $50,000 to do. Yeah, that was cool.
0: All right, I'm gonna have to look. have to look that up.
1: You didn't see that?
0: No. Dude.
1: Oh, this. So it was for free Subway for life.
0: Yeah. Okay.
1: And they were, you know, they contacted me or they're like, we do this event with us, and I was like, sick, Subway, you know.
0: Yeah.
1: Huge, bigger than McDonald's.
0: Yeah.
1: They're everywhere.
0: Yeah.
1: You know, it's not that good, but they're everywhere.
0: They are. Everywhere.
1: Yeah, it's horrible, but
0: yeah.
1: But it was cool that they hit me up, and people had to, you know. They camped out like night before. They had to be in line. There's only so many tattoos that were going to get done. And only one person was going to get Subway for life.
0: Thanks for listening to that little snippet. 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

I tried to the top, I've been out of shape, taking out the box, I'm an astronaut. I blasted off the planet, rock to cause catastrophe, and it matters more because I had it. Now I had, I thought about wreaking havoc on an opposition, kind of shocking, they want a static with precision. I'm automatic, quarterback, I ain't talking second, pack it up, I don't panic, batter up, who the best?

0: It is back to school time just around the corner, and that means some of your youngsters are finally going to be driving themselves to school in the morning. Hey, it's Tripper here with Peterson Automotive. Now, that's good news for some of your parents. You don't have to make all the trips, but also bad news for some other people on the road, because kids are kind of sleepy at that time in the morning trying to get to school, and then even worse so if you've given them an unreliable car. It's the hand-me-down. 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Sometimes it smokes. It makes weird noises. 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
5: I'm meteorologist Mandy Faluber with your updated forecast. Sunshine mixed with clouds at times, with fog in spots early today, with daytime highs approaching 85. Northeast winds, 5 to 10 miles per hour. Partly cloudy skies again tonight. Lows level off around 63. Highs level off around 82. Tomorrow, cloudy skies with a few peaks of sun. That's the latest forecast on I-94. Right now, it's 70 degrees.

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1: What up? It's Danny with the Pop Quiz Poppin'. Ooh, it's been a week. Well, Dolly Parton's Hollywood Walk of Fame star was vandalized, but don't fear. Hollywood stepped in, says, you know what? We're going to replace her star, give her a brand new shine that she deserves. Plus, Dutton Ranch fans, Taylor Sheridan and Cole Hauser. Ooh, some behind-the-scenes feud, and it's getting nasty. You can read all about it right now on the Pop Quiz app.
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3: I'm meteorologist Mandy Faluber with your updated forecast. High temperatures reach up to 85 with fog and spots early today under partly cloudy skies. East winds 5 to 10 miles per hour. Partly cloudy skies with fog and spots. Tonight, lows level off around 63. Mainly cloudy skies with fog early tomorrow. High temperatures reach up to 82. That's the latest forecast on I-94. Right now, 70.

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1: Me not working hard. Yeah, right, picture that with a Kodak. Or better yet, go to Times Square, take a picture of me with a Kodak. Took my life from negative to positive, I just want y'all to know that. And tonight, let's enjoy life.

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1: What up? It's Danny with the Pop Crush Poppin'. Ooh, it's been a week. Well, Dolly Parton's Hollywood Walk of Fame star was vandalized, but don't fear. Hollywood stepped in, says, you know what? We're going to replace her star, give her a brand new shine that she deserves. Plus, Dutton Ranch fans, Taylor, Sheridan, and Cole Hauser. Ooh, some behind the scenes feud, and it's getting nasty. You can read all about it right now on the Pop Crush app.
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3: I'm meteorologist Mandy Faluber with your updated forecast. High temperatures reach up to 85 with fog and spots early today under partly cloudy skies. East winds 5 to 10 miles per hour. Partly cloudy skies with fog and spots. Tonight, lows level off around 63. Mainly cloudy skies with fog early tomorrow. High temperatures reach up to 82. That's the latest forecast on I-94. Currently 71.

0: It is back to school time just around the corner, and that means some of your youngsters are finally going to be driving themselves to school in the morning. Hey, it's Tripper here with Peterson Automotive. Now, that's good news for some of your parents. You don't have to make all the trips, but also bad news for some other people on the road, because kids are kind of sleepy at that time in the morning trying to get to school, and then even worse so if you've given them an unreliable car. It's the hand-me-down. 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

0: Yo, this is Chris Johnson, your host of the Passion Pod. This week's episode features professional skateboarder Chaz Ortiz. I hope you enjoy the following snippet from our conversation.
1: You know, I got to meet like Michael Jordan, a bunch of athletes at Ride for Gatorade. Yeah.
0: Tell me about meeting Michael Jordan.
1: It was quick.
0: Sure.
1: But we were doing, what was it? Spike Lee was doing a commercial for Gatorade.
0: So you met Spike Lee too then?
1: He wasn't in there. Oh, no, he was in there that day.
0: Wow.
1: Yeah, so it was like, it was a commercial, What's G, and it was all the athletes from Gatorade and some of the old ones too. And Jordan was doing his part. You just stared at the camera and it kind of like went by, you know? I don't know. I'm pretty sure it played at the, as a commercial.
0: Yeah.
1: At the Super. I don't know. I could be wrong, but I knew it was out there.
0: Thanks for listening to that little snippet. Don't forget, you can listen to and watch the full episode and over 200 more at i94online.com.

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4: I'm meteorologist Mandy Faluber with your updated forecast. High temperatures reach up to 85 with fog in spots early today under partly cloudy skies. East winds 5 to 10 miles per hour. Partly cloudy skies with fog in spots. Tonight, lows level off around 63. Mainly cloudy skies with fog early tomorrow. High temperatures reach up to 82. That's the latest forecast on I-94. Right now, 72.

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Been a while, huh? Well, we need to change that. 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

0: Nights. What up? It's Danny with the Pop Chris Poppin'. Ooh, it's been a week. Well, Dolly Parton's Hollywood Walk of Fame star was vandalized, but don't fear. Hollywood stepped in, says, you know what? We're going to replace her star, give her a brand new shine that she deserves. Plus, Dutton Ranch fans, Taylor, Sheridan, and Cole Hauser. Ooh, some behind-the-scenes feud, and it's getting nasty. You can read all about it right now on the Pop Kush app.
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3: I'm meteorologist Mandy Faluber with your updated forecast. High temperatures reach up to 85 with fog in spots early today under partly cloudy skies. East winds 5 to 10 miles per hour. Partly cloudy skies with fog in spots. Tonight, lows level off around 63. Mainly cloudy skies with fog early tomorrow. High temperatures reach up to 82. That's the latest forecast on I-94. Right now, 72.

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5: I'm meteorologist Mandy Faluber with your updated forecast. High temperatures reach up to 85 this afternoon under partly cloudy skies. East winds 5 to 10 miles per hour. Partly cloudy skies with fog and spots tonight. Lows dip down to about 63. High temperatures reach up to 82 with fog early tomorrow. Mainly cloudy skies expected. That's the latest forecast on I-94. Right now, 73.

0: Nights. What up? It's Danny with the Pop Quiz Poppin'. Ooh, it's been a week. Well, Dolly Parton's Hollywood Walk of Fame star was vandalized, but don't fear. Hollywood stepped in, says, you know what? We're going to replace her star, give her a brand new shine that she deserves. Plus, Dutton Ranch fans, Taylor Sheridan and Cole Hauser. Ooh, some behind the scene feud, and it's getting nasty. You can read all about it right now on the Pop Quiz app.
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0: Yo, this is Chris Johnson, your host of the Passion Pod. This week's episode features two-time Ink Master contestant Deanna James. I hope you enjoy the following snippet from our conversation. What's the first piece of art that you recall when you're growing up that you were like, this is actually good?
1: I had a lot of anxiety growing up, and I still do. I struggle with it all the time. And so when I went to bed, one of the really meditative things that I really like to do is I would take my sketchbook into my bed and with a pencil, and I would just draw. And so the very first thing that I started doing was just like copying what I see. So there's a copy of, there was a picture of Leonardo DiCaprio, and I was a big fan of his growing up.
0: Yeah.
1: And the very first thing that I drew that I remember being like, oh, okay, maybe I could do this, was when I was a kid and I did a small, and I could send you the picture
0: yes,
1: of
0: please.
1: It, so you could show it. But it was like a little copy of Leonardo DiCaprio, and I thought it looked a lot like him.
0: Thanks for listening to that little snippet. 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
9: I'm meteorologist Mandy Faluber with your updated forecast. High temperatures reach up to 85 this afternoon under partly cloudy skies. East winds 5 to 10 miles per hour. Partly cloudy skies with fog and spots tonight. Lows dip down to about 63. High temperatures.

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1: What up? It's Danny with the Pop Quiz popping. Ooh, it's been a week. Well, Dolly Parton's Hollywood Walk of Fame star was vandalized, but don't fear. Hollywood stepped in, says, you know what? We're going to replace her star, give her a brand new shine that she deserves. Plus, Dutton Ranch fans, Taylor Sheridan and Cole Hauser. Ooh, some behind the scene feud, and it's getting nasty. You can read all about it right now on the Pop Quiz app.
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1: 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You

High temperatures reach up to 85 this afternoon under partly cloudy skies. East winds 5 to 10 miles per hour. Partly cloudy skies with fog and spots tonight. Lows dip down to about 63. High temperatures reach up to 82 with fog early tomorrow. Mainly cloudy skies expected. That's the latest forecast on I-94. Currently 79.

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1: Yo, this is Chris Johnson, your host of the Passion Pod. This week's episode features longtime Mad Magazine illustrator Tom Richmond. I hope you enjoy the following snippet from our conversation. What was the first movie parody that you did? What was that one?
2: Well, the first parody I did was a TV show called Malcolm in the Middle.
1: Oh, I heard about this, that Frankie Muniz hated your drawings of him.
2: Yeah, and the only reason I know that was because it was also the first time I got contacted by anybody from the show asking about the original art, and it was Bryan Cranston, who played his dad.
1: Yeah.
2: And he called me. Like, I called Matt, and Matt gave him my number, and he calls me Bryan Cranston, not his people. Like,
1: really?
2: He calls me.
1: Wow.
2: And he says, yeah, I'd like to buy some of that art because it's so great to be in Mad Magazine. And I said, oh, that's really cool. You know, and he said, yeah. Well, not everybody liked it.
1: Thanks for listening to that little snippet. 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
9: I'm meteorologist Mandy Faluber with your updated forecast. Sunshine mixed with clouds at times this afternoon, with daytime highs approaching 84. Winds out of the east, 5 to 10 miles per hour. Lows dip down to about 64. Tonight, mainly clear skies. Highs level off around 82. Tomorrow, sunshine mixed with clouds at times. That's the latest forecast on I-94. Right now, 79.

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0: Yo, this is Chris Johnson, your host of the Passion Pod. This week's episode features the winner of Ink Masters Season 15, Bobby Johnson. I hope you enjoy the following snippet from our conversation.
1: She buzzes it, and it's like short. I think your hair is like short now. It's like like a one, right? Yeah. And I was like, no, I want to look like Michael Jordan. And she was like, you want to be bald? And I was like, yeah, like Michael Jordan. And she's like, okay. And she just like, she didn't sit me down. She wasn't like, hey, listen. She was like, all right. And just big razored my hair, dude. And so I had a bald head. And I was like the whitest kid. I was almost see-through, bro. I was like the whitest kid.
0: Translucent.
1: Just like the thinnest, finest blonde hair. My eyebrows, even right now, if you look at them, are pretty light. They were like... didn't exist.
0: Thanks for listening to that little snippet. 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

0: before you go, there's something I want you to have.
1: Oh, it's beautiful. But wait a minute, isn't this...
0: Yeah, yes it is.
1: But I thought the old lady dropped it into the ocean in the air.
0: Well, baby, I went down and got it for you.

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1: What up? It's Danny with the Pop Crush Poppin'. Ooh, it's been a week. Well, Dolly Parton's Hollywood Walk of Fame star was vandalized, but don't fear. Hollywood stepped in, says, you know what? We're going to replace her star, give her a brand new shine that she deserves. Plus, Dutton Ranch fans, Taylor, Sheridan, and Cole Hauser. Ooh, some behind the scenes feud, and it's getting nasty. You can read all about it right now on the Pop Crush app.
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0: 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Hey, it's Tripper here with Peterson Automotive. Now, that's good news for some of your parents. 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It's the hand-me-down. 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Let them take care of all of your family rides and make sure you're safe on the road, because you don't want to get stuck on the side of the road, because we always say the side of the road kind of sucks.
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5: I'm meteorologist Mandy Faluber with your updated forecast. Sunshine mixed with clouds at times this afternoon, with daytime highs approaching 84. Winds out of the east, 5 to 10 miles per hour. Lows dip down to about 64. Tonight, mainly clear skies. Highs level off around 82. Tomorrow, sunshine mixed with clouds at times. That's the latest forecast on I-94. Currently, it's 81 degrees.

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0: The Dino Movie, The Dog Stars, Coyote vs. Acme, Insidious Out of the Further, Buddy, By Any Means, Onslaught, and Cars 20th Anniversary. 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
7: I'm meteorologist Mandy Faluber with your updated forecast. Sunshine mixed with clouds at times this afternoon, with daytime highs approaching 84. Winds out of the east, 5 to 10 miles per hour. Lows dip down to about 64. Tonight, mainly clear skies. Highs level off around 82. Tomorrow, sunshine mixed with clouds at times. That's the latest forecast on I-94. Currently, it's 81 degrees.

0: Josh Knights.
1: What up? It's Danny with the Pop Quiz Poppin'. Ooh, it's been a week. Well, Dolly Parton's Hollywood Walk of Fame star was vandalized, but don't fear. Hollywood stepped in, says, you know what? We're going to replace her star, give her a brand new shine that she deserves. Plus, Dutton Ranch fans, Taylor Sheridan and Cole Hauser. Ooh, some behind the scene feud, and it's getting nasty. You can read all about it right now on the Pop Quiz app.
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3: I'm meteorologist Mandy Faluber with your updated forecast. Sunshine mixed with clouds at times this afternoon, with daytime highs approaching 84. Winds out of the east, 5 to 10 miles per hour. Lows dip down to about 64. Tonight, mainly clear skies. Highs level off around 82. Tomorrow, sunshine mixed with clouds at times. That's the latest forecast on I-94. Right now, 82.

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0: Yo, this is Chris Johnson, your host of the Passion Pod. This week's episode features three-time winner and current Ink Master judge, DJ Tambi. I hope you enjoy the following snippet from our conversation.
1: The Subway thing was
0: you
1: crazy.
0: You did a Subway thing?
1: Yeah, I worked with Subway. We did
0: Subway sandwiches.
1: Yeah, Subway sandwiches.
0: Sick.
1: Yeah,
0: okay.
1: I had to do one giant logo on this dude. They paid me $50,000 to do. Yeah, that was cool.
0: All right, I'm gonna have to look. I have to look that up.
1: You didn't see that?
0: No. Dude.
1: Oh, this. So it was for free Subway for life.
0: Yeah. Okay.
1: And they were, you know, they contacted me or they're like, we do this event with us, and I was like, sick, Subway, you know.
0: Yeah.
1: Huge, bigger than McDonald's.
0: Yeah.
1: They're everywhere.
0: Yeah.
1: You know, it's not that good, but they're everywhere.
0: They are. Everywhere.
1: Yeah. It's horrible, but
0: yeah.
1: But it was cool that they hit me up, and people had to, you know. They camped out like night before. They had to be in line. There's only so many tattoos that were going to get done. And only one person was going to get Subway for life.
0: Thanks for listening to that little snippet. 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
1: Hi, it's Saturday.
0: Saturday?
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0: Prub, it's Danny with the Pop Quiz popping. Ooh, it's been a week. Well, Dolly Parton's Hollywood Walk of Fame star was vandalized, but don't fear. Hollywood stepped in, says, you know what? We're going to replace her star, give her a brand new shine that she deserves. Plus, Dutton Ranch fans, Taylor, Sheridan, and Cole Hauser. Ooh, some behind the scene feud, and it's getting nasty. You can read all about it right now on the Pop Quiz app.
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5: I'm meteorologist Mandy Faluber with your updated forecast. Lows dip down to about 64. Tonight, under mainly clear skies, southeasterly winds, 5 to 10 miles per hour. Sunshine mixed with clouds at times. Tomorrow, daytime highs approaching 82. Lows dip down to about 64. Tomorrow night, partly cloudy skies. That's the latest forecast on I-94. Currently, it's 81 degrees.

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